pursues us as we love in technicolor. But I dwell in silence on your words, which move me like none other. This time I shall be unafraid.

0: She loves the theater, but she never comes late.
1: 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That's why this chick is a tramp.

0: without care.
1: Oh, I'm so broke.
0: It's oak.
1: I hate California. It's crowded and damp.
0: That's why the lady is
1: a tramp. Sometimes I go to Coney Island.
0: Oh, the beach is divine.
1: And I love the Yankees.
0: Cheetah's just fine.